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7: Because why wakai? Get that protein in midday. Get the food in protein. Low sugar, low fats, low carbs. It's in the week off of a bang. Happy Friday. We've got some Rebel Soldiers kahao. But here's Burner Boy with Last Last, the beat of the South.

0: Now, my hoki mai ki te rā, there's Dilla Street of Toia mai. Shout out to my boy Henare Ka'a. Coming up after the break, we've got Ala Me Muroki. Blast with Overrated, Vibes on Vibes. You're on tahu, kia mau tonu mai.
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Welcome back. Kohone tēnei. Have you having a great day so far? You might know, you might not know. But hey, if you love to run, jog, sprint, walk, catch vibes, I've got the perfect run club for you. Get amongst it. Let you know more than the expert. Got some Black Eyed Peas, Bobby Brown. But here's LMA of 100. You run. Tahoo!

FM, kohone tēnei. Hope you're having a great day so far. Happy Friday. If you love to run, jog, sprint, walk, catch coffee, and you have no one to do it with, and you're here in Christchurch, you've got the perfect run club for you. Non-runners club start at Te Kaha tomorrow, Saturday, 8 a.m. meetup. Come through. Welcome to all levels of running. It's a beautiful community. There's heaps of people who come through, get real warmed up, stretch, open the gates. Eh, wakinanga kuaha. A few leg swings, a couple of games. And then once we're finished, around 9, we go catch coffees. For more details, jump on the Non-Runners Club Instagram page for more. Let's go. We've got some OMI, Kerala, Kendrick Lamar.

0: What's good? We're coming up to 1 o'clock on your Friday. I'll be back straight after the break. 2 more hours. The Beat of the South.
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0: What's good, it's your boy Hone. Welcome to Te Rā. Happy Friday. Two more hours left from the strongest album. Bob Marley and the Wailers Hops. But here's next, Too Close to the Beat of the South.

0: Ahui FM, there's Head Out with Anu here. Shout out to my boy Towers, Timothy, man. He was on the pen on that Waiata. Shout out to the sister. Got some Ray Sizzle Yaga, Nelly with Dilemma, featuring Kelly Rowland, the beat of the South.
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Let's get inspired. Te wiki o te reo Māori, got some YG Māori, some fire. But here's today with Hoki Mai, come back, the beat of the South.

Bahu FM, it's your boy Hone, there's YG Mali with Fire. Whakatau ki o te rā, kia uu ki te pai. Hold fast to what is good, simple, positive, and a nice one for staying disciplined and keeping your direction. Stay te course. We've got some CR coming up, te wehi. Tyler, but here's Jordan with the Y with Rea, the beat of the South.

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1: Tahu FM. Rua karakate wa, one more hour. Happy Friday. Let's finish strong. Got some Wizkid, Dave and Thames with Rain Dance right now. Let's go. The beat of the show.

0: They were so low with Where Do You Want Me To Put It. After the break, we got some Sub Tribe and Casual Healing, my favourite artist of all time, Chris Brown with Obvious, and then we've got Stan Walker with Coasty Girl, The Beat of the South.
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1: Tahu FM ko hone tēnei, that was Future of the Way for you featuring Drake and Tims. Ko te, kupu o te rā, the word of the day, hey. Pūmua protein, I repeat, pūmua protein, get that protein into your body, good for the puku, good for the body, good for the mind, hey. Chicken, fish, tuna, mince, get it in. We've got some Neo Sons of Zion, Troy Kingy. Here's Jay-Z with 03. Hey, it is, hey, we're in the 03. Crashes, let's push the beat of the self.
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Bahua FM, we're coming up to 3 o'clock. Happy Friday. We'll finish on Te Rāpau. We'll be coming in from 3 to 7, so make sure you tune into a show. Enjoy your weekend. Stay safe. I'll be back on Monday. Come through from 10 a.m. to 3 p.m. Get to the gym. Go for a run. Eat whole foods. Enjoy our family and friends. Catch a coffee. Catch a sunrise. Let's go. See you on Monday. The Beat of the South. Kia ora.

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7: O tai tahi, 19 degrees, our pōpō, heaps of sunshine too. Good day to get outside and remember that, yes, winter is slowly packing up its bags. Kaikaura te kau mā waru, ideal for a hikoi along the waterfront or pretending you're going for a walk when you're actually just going for a kai. Hoki tika, expect a cooler 16 degrees, standard west coast conditions apply, four seasons, possibly before lunchtime. Te maru, 18 for you, beaut of a day for getting jobs done or making a list of jobs and then doing none of them. O te poti, you'll see a high of 15 degrees, still jacket weather, but at least you're not scraping off the windscreen. The old ice there. Waihopai, things are looking lovely. High of 17, sunshine hanging around for most of the day. Kore te matapai huarere.
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7: Kia ora, kia ora, mauri ora. Hi everyone. We have arrived at Whakawhetau Friday. Let's go. One more sleep and it's punch up at the park, Aziz. I cannot wait. Honestly, I feel like most Māori that live here in Ōtautahi are definitely going to be there. I mean, we got whānau coming from down south as well, coming from the west coast. Everyone is going to be there. What are you waiting for? Get you a ticket. 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

0: Tau FM, Rory Noble, Mete Words, Tia Koke, anei ngā whakawhetau o aku hoa mahi, whakarongo mai.
1: It's whakawhetau Pride, what are you grateful for today?
2: I'm grateful for the kaimahi here in the whakapapa unit. I had cousins from Ahi Claudia come and reconnect with their kaitahu taka and the staff. Jaleesa, you are amazing for a whānau and so are you, Jordan.
1: It's whakawhetau Pride, what are you grateful for today?
3: I'm grateful for my friends that are the type A's which organise everything, because I'm going to a dinner on Sunday night and that's been all organised. My order has been taken and everything like that, and I just got to rock up and have a good time.
1: It's whakawhetau Pride, what are you grateful for today?
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0: Yeah, o whakawhetau o te rangi nei, tuku text mai ki tōru waru iwa, anei Blackstreet, me te waia to no digging.

FM, it's Ja Rule and Ashanti Mitewaeta, always on time. 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
1: Indigenous people should be telling their own stories. 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
1: The Beat of the South. 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

Players go and play, ko te kiwa ho te rā, kei kona katoa au. 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And e te whānau, this is a perfect ki waha for you to use for Punch Up at the Park tomorrow night. 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
1: Kia ora, kia ora, mauri ora. Hi everyone. It is Whakawhetai Pride today. Yao, whakawhetai o te rangi nei. Tuku text mai ki toru waru iwa. Coming up in this hour, I'll be drawing the winner for our Te Wiki o te Reo Māori Whānau prize pack that we've been giving you the chance to

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Tahu FM Rania Aprehama me te weta roto waho nei rā te hōtako te ihi kopo te nei kairo whare taiti ki te whitu i tēnei whakawhitai Friday. Now earlier today I was

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The summit of the hill is about 305 metres above sea level, and the

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We'll be sending you your final prize pack very, very soon. And again, he mihi nui ki a koutou katoa I tuku text mai me o koutou kupu. Anaya Maximilian.

0: So FM, One Drop Nation featuring Chad Chambers, I Really Loving. Ngā kai wai a te ahare ake te whānau o Waipareira, Hawaiki Ho. Kalani featuring Usher, Shoulda Never. And Beyonce with Irreplaceable. 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

Tohu FM, Ray J, me te waiata, sexy kenai. Today's whakawhetai Friday, hea ha o u whakawhetai o te rangi nei. 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

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So let's just get back into the music.

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And like an hour later, you're just still reading the menu and then you just decide to go home. 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Here's Chaka Khan. I feel for you, Tucker FM. Chaka Khan.

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WFM Twister, Faith Evans, Mitiwaya to Hope, Kotai Tewa, Me Wehatswo. What a great week this week has been. We have been full on here at WFM, Motewiki o Te Reo Māori. You know?

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I'll be there. I've got a table. Our whole whānau's got a table. And we cannot wait to see everyone jump in that ring. Nā reira. Ko ki mai au, hei te rāhine, kia pai ngā rangi whakatā, kia haumaru hoki, po marie, tūtaua mai i runga, tūtaua mai i raro, tūtaua mai i roto, tūtaua mai i waho, kia tau ai te Māori tū, te Māori ora, ki te katoa, haumie hui e, tā iki e, chau whānau!

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3: Hoia nei ngā rongorongo kōrero o tēnei haora.
4: In this update, ACT is going after lines companies, saying some are preventing fair access to electricity. The party's electricity policy would see a greater focus on competition for distribution, promising regulation of the 29 lines companies operating as monopolies in their regions if they're misusing their market power. Energy spokesman Simon Court says he's heard stories of lines companies not playing fairly, which is hampering some businesses.
5: One has a couple of 40-foot diesel generators running in their car park because their lines company have said, hey, it's going to be a decade before we can supply you. But if you wanted to bring it forward, here's an eye-watering cost.
4: Greens co-leader Chloe Swarbrick says if Labour is free to do bipartisan deals, the Greens will do the same. Chris Hipkins says it's a bottom line for him that Labour must be able to do bipartisan deals with National on the likes of infrastructure and medicine. Swarbrick says she backs that, but there has to be room for the smaller parties to band together in their interests as well.
6: It's not just the two legacy parties that might at times have an opportunity to work together, but also any other potential collaboration between all of the other parties that exist in our parliament under MMP.
4: National's education spokeswoman Erica Stanford says Labour's plan to pause curriculum changes is just kicking the can down the road. Labour wants to delay changes not yet rolled out and put an independent council in charge of future curriculum decisions. Stanford says teachers, parents and principals are over the disruption and the government will have finished rolling out its curriculum by the end of the year. The fallout from National's supermarket shake-up continues with Foodstuffs South Island hitting back. Marcus Allen reports.
7: If re-elected and if the Commerce Commission approves, the party would break up Foodstuffs. But Chief Executive Mary Devine says the current co-op structure keeps shelves stocked and the lights on, particularly in smaller South Island towns. She says food resilience is just as important as structural change, noting disasters and supply chain disruption. Devine says any benefits should outweigh the risks, costs and uncertainty involved.
4: That's news. In sport, rugby, the Tasman Marco host Auckland in tonight's NPC clash in Blenheim. Tasman have only won back-to-back games once this season. They're sitting in fifth while their desperate Auckland rivals are in 11th with the playoffs looming. The game just about to kick off. In rugby league, Knights coach Justin Holbrook is praising Dylan Lucas's determination to make a potential return for their clash with the Warriors. The back rower's season was thought to be over after he dislocated and fractured his left ankle in a game against the Roosters 8 weeks ago. Holbrook says they likely won't make a final call on his potential involvement until tomorrow. In cricket, White Ferns head coach Ben Sawyer has departed the role after 4 years at the helm of the New Zealand women's side. Sawyer's contract, which was set to conclude in December, hasn't been renewed. It follows what New Zealand cricket calls a comprehensive review process of the women's high-performance structure.
8: Right from the day he got injured, he was sort of wanting to fast track himself and do everything right. So, yeah, if he gets there on Sunday, we'll all be happy.
4: That's sport. I'm Tony Doe.

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2: Hoia nei ngā rongorongo kōrero o tēnei haora.
3: In this update, Prime Minister Luxon has revealed his vision for Auckland with a new plan to encourage more growth. The government wants to rid the city centre of many planning restrictions, including building height, proximity to the street and dimension and floor area. It's projected to create about 37,000 new jobs, 17,000 new homes and boost GDP by more than $1.8 billion a year. Luxon says he's looking across the ditch for inspiration.
4: If you just think about how Brisbane over the last 20 years has changed, I see that as a potential route for Auckland as well.
3: Questions are being asked over why the government is moving to clear people from the streets without first tackling homelessness. Its Move On bill gives police powers to move people over 18 if they're behaving in a disorderly way, begging or sleeping rough. It was watered down earlier this month to exclude 14 to 17-year-olds. Greens MP Tamitha Paul says even businesses are against the orders.
5: Let the record show that over 50 businesses in Wellington City do not support what they are doing. K Road Association and Auckland Central do not support what they're doing.
3: ACT wants households with solar to be able to sell their excess generation to anyone and is promising regulation changes. The party has released its electricity policy, pledging to increase competition without splitting the gentailers. Energy spokesman Simon Court says right now, solar generation can only be sold to the same company households buy power from.
6: I've heard from a dairy farmer who has solar panels on the shed and would love to be able to supply their neighbours. At the moment they can't. They have to sell it back to their local retailer.
3: A Canterbury principal is doubtful politics can be taken out of curriculum decisions, but he likes the idea. If elected, Labour is promising to pause the government's school curriculum overhaul, including delaying the replacement of NCEA by a year. It also wants to establish an independent council for curriculum and assessment. Darfield High School principal Andy England says he's keeping an open mind.
7: It's funny because I think the press release felt something about whether governments are left or right, decisions should be guided by evidence, etc. Well, it'll be interesting to see if that does happen.
3: That's news. In sport, rugby, Tasman led Auckland 15-14 at halftime in an evenly poised NPC match in Blenheim. In rugby league, Warriors assistant coach Stacey Jones admits Dalin Watene-Zelezniak still has rehabilitation work to do if he's to feature in Sunday's game against Newcastle. The winger has been named in the extended squad as he recovers from a broken collarbone. Jones says there are still things they're considering.
8: I think, you know, we'll just leave it right up to the last minute like to decide or whether or not we rule him out earlier. But we've named him on our extended bench, and if Dalin ticks a few more boxes, then he could be good to go.
3: In football, Phoenix women's manager Bev Priestman says new signing Millie Clegg has eyes on a spot at next year's World Cup. The 20-year-old striker returns to the club for the first time since 2023 on a two-season deal. Priestman plans to continue Clegg's development and help her book a ticket for Brazil.
9: World Cup, yeah, and of course any new signing that comes in, they're never guaranteed minutes, but on average our subs have been made in the 52nd minute, so even if she didn't start, she's going to get more minutes than she's ever had.
3: That's sport. I'm Tony Doe.

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3: Koia nei ngā rongorongo kōrero o tēnei haora.
4: In this update, the boss of Foodstuffs says he's still in disbelief after National's proposal to cut the company in two. The party is proposing to increase competition by splitting Pack and Save from New World and Foursquare, as long as the Commerce Commission agrees. Foodstuffs suggests the plan would hike prices, though finance spokeswoman Nicola Willis warns of its vested interests. Foodstuffs North Island chief executive Chris Quinn says owner-operators are now grappling with the possibility.
5: We've got to take this as a serious policy promise, and words matter. The damage in many ways is done because the conversation is now in play.
4: The government is proposing to bin many central Auckland planning restrictions in a bid to boost growth. Among those for the chopping board are rules covering building height, street proximity, dimensions and floor area. The changes are projected to boost GDP by more than $1.8 billion a year. RMA Reform Minister Chris Bishop says it's what Aucklanders are asking for.
6: They tend to say, we'd like Auckland to grow, but we should concentrate it in the right places where the infrastructure exists. The government agrees, the council agrees, and that's what we're proposing today.
4: Latest Stats NZ data shows petrol prices rose 2% last month, while diesel prices rose 8.6%. Petrol inflation is now at almost 18%, while diesel inflation has hit almost 46%. Electricity inflation has eased to 9%. While food price inflation remains at 1.9. Questions remain over the future of Fire and Emergencies Chief Executive after Internal Affairs Minister Brooke Van Velden declared she's lost confidence in him. Van Velden says Kerry Gregory withheld information from her about a significant incident for a year, and the agency has been referred to the Serious Fraud Office. Victoria University Senior Research Fellow Charlie Mitchell says you'd expect every CEO to be across operations and be truthful with their employers.
7: Given the real damage to Fenn's reputation and public confidence in the organisation, I'm not really sure how Mr Gregory's position is tenable.
4: State Highway 1 near Invercargill's Mill Road South is reopened following a fatal crash between a vehicle and a train at 1 this afternoon. Meanwhile, Central Otago's State Highway 8 near Terrace has reopened after a crash at 3 p.m. That's news. In sport, rugby, Auckland have pulled off an unlikely 24-22 victory against Tasman in tonight's NPC action. The 11th placed Aucklanders desperately needed a win as the playoffs approach and got it courtesy of a late penalty in a tight match at Blenheim. In rugby league, the Newcastle Knights have named back rower Dylan Lucas in the extended reserves for their playoff against the Warriors. His season was thought to be over after he fractured his left ankle 8 weeks ago. Knights coach Justin Holbrook says they likely won't make a final call on his potential involvement until tomorrow. In motorsport, Possum Bourne's famous Subaru Impreza WRX livery will run the roads of Ashley Forest again with his son's hands at the wheel. Spencer Bourne's drive is the next step of his tutelage with Hayden Padden. Bourne says he's prepared well but knows the actual event will be a different beast.
8: Really humbled and honoured to be given this opportunity that that Hayden's given me. I was able to work out a lot of the nerves that I had when we had our testing day last weekend. So I'm feeling really good, but once I see the big crowds, maybe some nerves will start to show again.
4: That's sport. I'm Tony Doe.
0: Oh.

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2: Hoia nei ngā rongorongo kōrero o tēnei haora.
3: In this update, the boss of supermarket company Foodstuffs is defending its profit margins as national campaigns on breaking it up. The party wants to separate Pack and Save from New World and Foursquare if the Commerce Commission gives the green light. It says Foodstuffs North Island had a profit margin of about 4% last year, higher than about 2.5% in Australia. But the company's North Island CEO, Chris Quinn, says property ownership and store performance contribute to that difference.
4: If we had a lower profit margin, we wouldn't be building new distribution centres, we wouldn't be building new stores in Vic Park, we wouldn't be investing in the innovation and experience.
3: Petrol and diesel are getting more expensive again, but food prices are stabilising. Latest figures show petrol prices rose 2% last month, while diesel prices were up 8.6%. Business reporter Michael Sergel runs through the latest numbers.
5: Petrol inflation is now back up at almost 18%, while diesel inflation is at almost 46%. Higher jet fuel prices have also pushed up international airfares by more than 21% over the past year. Electricity inflation has eased, though, to 9%, with food price inflation remaining at 1.9%.
3: There have been furious scenes in Parliament as the government pushed through new move-on powers amid accusations it will criminalise homelessness. The newly passed move-on bill gives police powers to move people aged 18 and over if they're behaving in a disorderly fashion, begging or sleeping rough. Green MP Tamitha Paul says the government has made homelessness worse and can't handle the consequences of its own actions.
6: This will not end homelessness because they did not even attempt to address the root factors of why there is record level homelessness in this country.
3: Dentists and oral therapists have been given a $78 million boost this year to keep young people's teeth healthy. Associate Health Minister Matt Ducey says it includes a 5% increase in funding for private providers to support free dental care for under-17s. It also ups funding for common procedures, such as allowing for population growth and some admin tasks. That's news. In sports, rugby league, the Newcastle Knights coach is praising Dylan Lucas's determination to make a potential return for their playoff against the Warriors. The back rower's season was thought to be over when he dislocated and fractured his ankle 8 weeks ago. Coach Justin Holbrook says they likely won't make a final call on his involvement until tomorrow.
7: Right from the day he got injured, he was sort of wanting to fast track himself and do everything right. So, yeah, if he gets there on Sunday, we'll all be happy.
3: In rugby, Auckland have pulled off an unlikely 24-22 victory against Tasman in tonight's NPC action. The 11th-placed Aucklanders desperately needed a win as the playoffs approach and got it, courtesy of a late penalty in a tight match at Blenheim. In football, the signing spree at the Phoenix Women continues with the return of international striker Millie Clegg. Clegg comes home on a 2-year deal, intent on making the 2027 Women's World Cup in Brazil. Coach Bev Priestman has both club success and country selection in mind as part of her measures of success this season. That's sport. I'm Tony Doe.

party starting. See you at the bar, you was hardly talking. That's when I knew that your heart was scarring. Friends to lovers need a part to star in. Like, wait, babe, let me

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2: Oia nei ngā rongorongo kōrero o tēnei haora.
3: In this update, Labor leader Chris Hipkins says smaller parties shouldn't be able to veto National and Labor working together as he eyes greater bipartisanship. This term, the two major parties have sided together on issues like the India Free Trade Deal, a social media ban for under-16s and modern slavery legislation. Hipkins says there's more work to do on issues like infrastructure and climate change.
4: One of my bottom lines is I don't think small parties should be able to veto the two bigger parties working together more often. David Seymour and Winston Peters have basically said to the National Party, if you go and work with Labor on any issues, we'll pull the rug out from under you.
3: Auckland Mayor Wayne Brown is welcoming a new government plan to do away with many planning restrictions in Auckland city centre. The government wants to remove rules on how high buildings can be, how close they can be to the street, and the dimensions and floor area. Business reporter Michael Sergal has the story.
5: The changes are projected to bring up to 37,000 more jobs, 32,000 more residents, and 17,000 more homes into the city centre. Brown says it's a practical way to intensify Auckland in the right places. He's welcoming the removal of protections on what he says are non-heritage buildings on Kay Road, near where he lives.
3: Labor is looking for a bipartisan conversation on medicines, aiming to increase spending over time. The country's medicine spend is below many other developed countries, with ACT campaigning on boosting it significantly. Chris Hipkins says it's a conversation to be had amongst parties after the campaign ends. The government is giving assurances hospitality sector reform won't result in lower food safety standards. Small operators will now face fewer requirements, including less paperwork, and food trucks will only need one council compliance check, regardless of how many areas they operate in. The government says the current rules are too one-size-fits-all. Hospitality New Zealand spokesman Sam McKinnon says standards won't be lowered.
6: What it is doing is looking at how you can reduce the record keeping and the time required for businesses to make sure that they've got all their checks and balances sorted.
3: That's news. In sport, rugby, Auckland have beaten Tasman 24-22 in their NPC match in Blenheim. Auckland trailed late in the game, winning courtesy of a 77th-minute penalty. In rugby league, Knights coach Justin Holbrook is praising Dylan Lucas's determination to make a potential return for their clash with the Warriors. The back rower's season was thought to be over after he dislocated and fractured his left ankle in a game against the Roosters 8 weeks ago. Holbrook says they likely won't make a final call on his potential involvement until tomorrow.
7: Right from the day he got injured, he was sort of wanting to fast track himself and do everything right. So, yeah, if he gets there on Sunday, we'll all be happy.
3: And in cricket, White Ferns head coach Ben Sawyer has departed the role after 4 years at the helm of the New Zealand women's side. Sawyer's contract, which was set to conclude in December, has not been renewed. It follows what New Zealand cricket calls a comprehensive review process of the women's high-performance structure. That's sport. I'm Tony Doe.
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1: Just something about you. 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
1: Oia nei ngā rongorongo kōrero o tēnei haora.
2: In this update, disappointment. There's been no convictions since new anti-stalking legislation came into force in late May. 140 charges are before the courts and 918 notices have been issued. The Ministry of Justice says of those charges, 19 had been finalised and withdrawn. The law clearly defines stalking as a criminal offence with a maximum penalty of 5 years behind bars. Independent victims advocate Claire Buckley says a conviction is needed. She says they're still at a point where victims are terrified because their offenders can walk free. A warning, move-on orders won't fix the problems driving disorder in town centres. Legislation giving police powers to move people on from public places for disorderly behaviour passed its third reading in Parliament yesterday. Retail NZ Chief Executive Carolyn Young says the new law will simply move the problem elsewhere rather than address what's driving it.
3: There are people that have somewhere to live, they come out on the streets, they don't have a job, they don't have skills. Many have addictions and health issues that are the cause of the behaviours.
2: It's still unclear if the campsite at Mount Maunganui's base will ever reopen following January's deadly landslides. Tauranga City Council's hoping to reopen some walking tracks on Moao for summer. These include Summit Route, Te Ara Motukauri, Waikorere Track or the Stairs Track, and some of Te Ara Tūtanga, the base track. Tauranga Mayor Mahi Drysdale says the landslide risk assessment is making the campground look hard to reopen.
4: We've got more analysis to do around the economics and what the mitigations we could use to put in place. The hot pools are looking more realistic.
2: Singer-songwriter Duncan Sheik has died from organ failure at the age of 56. Sheik was best known for his radio hit Barely Breathing before he went on to write teenage music sensation Spring Awakening, which won a Grammy and 8 Tony Awards, including Best Musical. That's news. Two sports in Auckland still have a chance at featuring in the NPC playoffs after a tense 24-22 win over Tasman and Blenheim. Both sides traded blows throughout the match before Auckland first five Alex Harford put the visitors in front with a late penalty goal. It's Auckland's first away win in over a year, with their last ironically coming against the Markor at the same venue. Fremantle are into the AFL Grand Final for the second time in club history after an 83-71 victory over the Swans in their preliminary final in Sydney. The Dockers have erased a 28-point deficit while holding the Swans to just 1 point in their fourth quarter. They'll now face the winner of tonight's match between Hawthorn and Brisbane. An opportunity for Chelsea or Brentford to enter the English Premier League's top four when they meet this morning. Chelsea sit sixth while Brentford is seventh. Kick off from Brentford's at 7 a.m. That's sport. I'm Kalia Strong.
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4: Oia nei ngā rongorongo kōrero o tēnei haora.
5: In this update, fears potential offenders are walking off free with no one convicted yet under new stalking legislation. The law defines stalking as a criminal offence with a maximum penalty of 5 years behind bars. Since the law came into force in late May, there's been 140 charges, but 19 have been withdrawn. Independent victims advocate Claire Buckley says potential stalkers could be emboldened.
6: They're seeing even if they're arrested and even if they're charged, chances are they're not actually going to be prosecuted and there are going to be no consequences for them.
5: The government's changing the rules so clubs don't get pinged for offering a courtesy ride home. The regulation minister says it's currently treated like a taxi service if a hospitality business accepts financial contributions or charges patrons. Clubs NZ chief executive Lucy Waterruss says it's not just a sober ride home.
7: A lot of these clubs also use these services for transporting sports teams. Some even offer to take members to medical appointments.
5: The United Nations has raised the alarm following the unexplained deaths of 9 women in South Africa. In the past 2 months, bodies have been found near and around Johannesburg, with some of them partly clothed and with stab wounds. South Africa's Minister for Women and Youth, Cindy Sway Chikonga, says the last victim was found yesterday.
8: Of the 9 bodies that were discovered, 4, in fact 5, are still unidentified. Only 2 had reported to police a missing person.
5: Full steam ahead for today's Hastings Blossom Parade. The festival has welcomed spring to Hawke's Bay for more than 75 years, celebrating the season that made the region famous. Participant Wayne Clark's bringing 4 special steam engines this year and 10 vintage tractors.
9: Parents often come up to us and say, can my child sit on the tractor and have their photo taken? And I would never ever deny an adult if they wanted to have their photo taken. Hey, that's cool.
5: That's news. Sioux Sports and Auckland still have a chance at featuring in the NPC playoffs after a tense 24-22 win over Tasman and Blenheim. Both sides traded blows throughout the match before Auckland first 5 Alex Harford put the visitors in front with a late penalty goal. It's Auckland's first away win in over a year, with their last ironically coming against the Markor at the same venue. Fremantle are into the AFL Grand Final for the second time in club history after an 83-71 victory over the Swans in their preliminary final in Sydney. The Dockers have erased a 28-point deficit while holding the Swans to just 1 point in their fourth quarter. They'll now face the winner of tonight's match between Hawthorn and Brisbane. An opportunity for Chelsea or Brentford to enter the English Premier League's top 4 when they meet this morning. Chelsea sit 6th while Brentford is 7th. Kick off from Brentford's at 7 a.m. That's sport. I'm Kalia Strong.
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5: Oia nei ngā rongorongo kōrero o tēnei haora.
6: In this update, doubts police can enforce new move-on orders while already struggling to respond to current demand. Legislation giving police powers to move people on from public places for disorderly behaviour passed its third reading in Parliament yesterday. The orders will apply to people aged 18 and over. Retail NZ Chief Executive Carolyn Young says there'll be an initial adjustment period as police start using their new powers in public.
7: But then over time it'll just drift back because we know that the police are under-resourced for the level of requirements that they have.
6: A big thumbs up from the Auckland Business Chamber on a plan to scrap some planning restrictions in the central city. The government wants to change rules about building height, proximity to street and dimension and floor area, with it now up for public consultation. RMA Reform Minister Chris Bishop says it's about supporting Auckland to take full advantage of the City Rail Link investment. CEO Simon Bridges says if someone wants to build up, why wouldn't we let them? A car bomb explosion in Pakistan has killed at least 21 people and injured more than 100. The blast occurred during Friday prayers at a mosque in the northern city of Kohat. The attack also involved gunmen firing on a police facility. A 4-year-old child and 15 police officers are among those killed. Confidence food safety won't suffer amidst a shake-up of the rules for the hospitality sector. The government's making changes after a review of the sector found it's currently too one-size-fits-all. Small operators will face fewer requirements and food trucks will only need one council compliance check regardless of how many areas they operate in. Restaurant Association General Manager Nicola Waldron says there's no loosening of food safety practices.
8: They're more focused on sort of streamlining processes, creating more efficiencies and some of the paperwork and record keeping and things like that.
6: That's news. Two sports and a blistering back nine has Ryan Fox in contention after the second round of the European Tour's PGA Championship at Wentworth. After a rough front nine, Fox has landed 5 birdies to card a 4-under round and be 8-under for the tournament, 4 off leader Ryan Gerrard. And history has been made in the NRLW.
9: The Raiders will go to a prelim final. Their first appearance in the postseason extends for another week.
6: The Raiders have overcome the Tigers 6-0 in their finals match in Sydney. It's the lowest scoring contest in history, with Kiwi winger Isabella Waterman scoring the game's only try in the 16th minute. And Fremantle have staged a remarkable comeback to stun the Swans 83-71 in their AFL preliminary final in Sydney. That's sport, I'm Kalia Strong.
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1: Kia ora, cha boy hone, join me on Tera weekdays from 10 a.m. until 3 p.m. for soulful classics, fresh tracks, reggae, vibes and good vibes all day long. 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
3: Oia nei ngā rongorongo kōrero o tēnei hāora.
4: In this update, US President Donald Trump is banning several news agencies from the White House due to what he describes as unfavourable coverage. In a social media post, Trump says CNN, Politico and MSNBC are banned, effective immediately. It follows his decision last year to keep Associated Press journalists out of the Oval Office, as well as legal action against the New York Times, Wall Street Journal and the BBC. Democratic strategist Joel Rubin says the move shelters the president from tougher lines of questioning.
5: There are some levels that we should expect the president to maintain, and that is allowing for free and open access, even from his perceived adversaries.
4: The government's aiming to ease pressure on primary care by approving more than 230 medicines for paramedics to prescribe. The list of medicines covers minor conditions, repeat prescriptions for long-term conditions, and community care settings. It comes after government announced paramedics could become designated prescribers following approved training. Health Minister Simeon Brown says it's a well-tested model that's been successful in the UK. An industrial development company plans to develop about 200 hectares of industrial land across Greater Christchurch. ACC Investments, Ngai Tahu Property and Carter Group have established Ahumahi Property, which will create around 315 lots near Christchurch Airport, Hornby and Rolleston. The first serviced sites are expected to be available from the second half of 2027. It's finally spring, ushering in another edition of Hastings Blossom Parade. The 75-year tradition welcomes the growing season that puts Hawke's Bay on the map. Wayne Clark's been a participant for 30 years and has gone to parades since the 70s.
6: It's as iconic to Hastings as a Christmas parade is to many other centres and towns throughout the country.
4: That's news. Two sports, and we begin with the English Premier League.
7: Made wide by Hickey. Shot is low! 3-0! And Fabio Carvalho wheels away as he caps a fantastic night for Brentford.
4: Brentford have continued their unbeaten start to the season with a 3-0 win at home to Chelsea. The Bees were buzzing after a scoreless first half, with three goals in the final half hour securing a second win of their campaign, moving them up to third. New Zealand cricket high-performance boss Daryl Gibson has revealed failure at back-to-back World Cups has played a part in the demise of White Ferns coach Ben Sawyer. The Aussies' time in charge of the team has ended after 4 years. Sawyer's highlight is the 2024 T20 World Cup title. That's sport, I'm Carly Strong.
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1: Kia ora whānau mai ki te hōtaka, ko hō tēnei ko JC with me on your Saturday morning. Through till 3, just after 10 right now. Today is the 19th of September, believe it or not. The year has gone so fast. Next Sunday is Daylight Savings. So I remember from school with that little rhyme with, to learn whether you put your clock forward or back. Spring, forward, fall, back. So we put our clocks forward an hour. We lose an hour of sleep, but we gain an hour of daylight in the afternoon. Looking forward to it. Coming up, Waiata e Whaiake na House of Shem, Brother Rods, and right now, Dave and Thames for you with Raindance here on Tahu.

Top FM, the beat of the sound, chasing on with you on Te Ngaru. Welcome back to the show. Applications for the Ngāi Tahu funding round are open now. They do close in just over a week. So if you have a kaupapa in mind that's all about strengthening our Ngāi Tahu culture, our language, whakapapa, and you want to apply for some funding to see if you're eligible, head on to ngaitahu.iwi.nz. You could be eligible for a grant of up to $5,000. So the applications close on the 30th of September. Give them a call if you need a bit of tautoko. 0800 Kaitahu. House of Shem up next. Right now, though, Hamodel Taruha here on Tahu.

Top FM, Brother Rod's Te Ara Me Te Wai Te Ho Manawa Raiona. Jace, hang on with you. Coming up after the break, this from Uru Fitu. And an early 2000s

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Events featuring kapahaka and cultural performances right in the heart of the city. It's happening tomorrow at 11 a.m. Cathedral Square. It's free, whānau-friendly, kaupapa Māori. Illuminate Light Show is the final weekend of this popular light show and sound experience through the Botanic Gardens in Ōtautahi, with performers, kai trucks, interactive installations. And so this weekend, this Sunday, is the last day. The Black Seeds, one of our most loved reggae bands, are playing in Waitaha this weekend. They're playing tonight in Methven, which is only a little bit of a day trip away. So it's a strong pick for reggae fans. O Te Puti, Dunedin, Southern Sounds. The standout event of the weekend, a spring music festival, bringing together local and international artists for a huge day of music and good vibes. It's happening from 2 p.m. in Logan Park. Waihopai, open mic poetry night, creative local voices, spoken word, community vibes, happening from 6 p.m. tonight at 3 and 7's Records. $5 entry. Coming up in the mix, we got Waiata from Brian McKnight, bit of Olivia Dean featuring Leon Thomas, but right now with Ehine Tawari Brothers. Here on Tahoe.

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5: Oia nei ngā rongorongo kōrero o tēnei haora.
6: In this update, farm confidence is at its strongest in a decade, with 72% of New Zealand farms reporting a profit, according to Federated Farmers' latest survey. More than half of farmers expect to increase on-farm spending, while about 2 in 5 plan to reduce debt. Agriculture Minister Todd McClay says the result reflects a strong primary sector, with food and fibre exports forecast to reach a record $64.3 billion this year. Construction of the Chatham Islands' new supply vessel is underway, securing an economic lifeline for locals and businesses. The new ship is expected to arrive late next year and replaces the Southern Tiare, which is nearly 40 years old. The vessel will be able to carry livestock, fuel, vehicles and bulk freight. Associate Minister of Transport James Meagher says it's a massive win for our most remote area.
7: Reliable shipping drives economic growth, secures healthcare access and sustains livelihoods.
6: Several news agencies are being banned from the White House due to what the US president perceives to be biased journalism. In a social media post, Trump says CNN, Politico and MSNBC are banned, effective immediately. President Donald Trump says it was years of unfavorable coverage that influenced the decision.
8: They purposely write negative news, and they do that because they want to try and diminish the Republican administration.
6: Passengers on an Air New Zealand flight were treated to waiata to celebrate Māori Language Week. Footage shows flight attendants' choreographed performance in the aisles during a flight from Rarotonga to Auckland. ZB travel correspondent Megan Singleton was on board and says it created a lovely vibe on the flight home.
9: They stood in the sort of positions where they do the safety briefings. Then they just told us what it was all about, and they started with Tūtira Mai Ngā Iwi, which of course we all joined in on. It was just so much fun.
6: That's news. Two sports and Brentford have humbled Chelsea 3-0 in their English Premier League match in West London. It's the first time the Bees have won at home over Chelsea in 88 years. Brentford manager Keith Andrews says it was nice to see their hard work come to fruition.
10: It's important you enjoy evenings like this. You work so hard and there's so many tough days in the game. And when you play against a West London rival and you build up to a game and you're going on a bit of a journey, which we are with the team, there's always bumps along the way.
6: The result means Brentford remain unbeaten and move up to third on the ladder, while Chelsea is seventh. A three-month timeline has been set to find a new coach of the New Zealand women's cricket team. Ben Sawyer's deal has not been renewed, ending his tenure with the White Ferns after 4 years, with a T20 World Cup title the highlight. That's sport, I'm Kalia Strong.
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12: Ko hau tēnei ko Jace. No mai ki te hōtaka, you're with me on your Saturday. Hope you're having a beautiful weekend where you are. Coming up, we've got Keith Sweat and TLC in the mix. But right now, with Here We Go, it's Coco Jones here on Tahu.

Top of FM, the beat of the South, Jay's hanging with you. A pānui for a whānau and ōtau tahi, from te tīpare taua o te kawa tu a ngāhuru. E te whānau, you're invited to celebrate a significant milestone for te whānau tūtaua o Aotearoa as they honour and celebrate te kawa tu a ngāhuru, the 10th cohort of tauira within that kaupapa. It's happening on the 2nd of October. A formal pōhiri is at Te Kuru Kaupapa Māori o Te Whānau Tahi at 3 p.m. And then on the Friday, a black tie celebration event, shared dinner presentations, kapahaka, mauraka demonstrations, culminating in the Te Tipare Taua ceremony. So it's happening at Te Pai, right in the heart of Otau Tahi. Guests arrive from 3 p.m. Whānau friendly event from 8 p.m. and then R18 after that. Tickets are available, and more information, visit the Te Whare Tūtaua o Aotearoa channels. Coming up next with a Twisted is Keith Sweat right now. TLC digging on you.

Bruno Mars there with Dance With Me. Good to see you with me on your weekends. How you doing? Hope you're having a beautiful day. Coming up after the break, this Cruisy Jam from tomorrow.

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Top FM, the beat of the South, Jay's hanging on with you. Coming up next, we'll check out one of the latest news stories happening around the Motu on Tahu News. Right now, though, PM Dawn, Set Adrift on Memory Bliss here on Tahu.

be feeling the beat of the sour taste hanging with you. Stay up to date with all the latest news stories and events happening around the motu on Tahu News. Here's one of the latest. As Te Wiki o Te Reo Māori comes to an end, the band Uncles brought their electronic Māori sound to Ōtautahi. They kicked off the day with an early morning rave. It looked awesome. Check it out online on our socials. And then the group made up of Swizzle Jaeger, Ray and Plastic Ponamu performed at Space Academy. And they came into the studio here at Tahu FM. We have Tahu News there as well, to drop a sample of their latest track. It's a party anthem called Garage Party. Check it out. Available now where you get good music from. Can you imagine them racking that out at a rave? It's from 6 a.m. in the morning. Honestly, it was packed. Check out the socials and Tahu News on tahufm.online. Coming up next, Coterie would lay your head. Right now, though, Rema and Selena Gomez. Come

0: with him, the beat of the South, Quadrice Tierney. It's coming up to lunchtime. I'll be back with Stan Walker, King George, and High Five here on Tahu.
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4: Hoia nei ngā rongorongo kōrero o tēnei haora.
5: In this update, Russia has launched new strikes on Ukraine, testing relations with Europe. Officials say the cities of Kyiv and Odessa were attacked overnight, injuring more than 20 people and damaging infrastructure. This comes as French President Emmanuel Macron blames Russia for drone attacks in Europe and cyber attacks in France. Former US senior policy advisor Dawson Law says Russia's attacking with confidence because they're not facing greater retaliation.
6: While the Trump administration has not relaxed sanctions on Russia, they haven't really enforced them robustly, and there hasn't been an addition to kind of tighten them up.
5: US President Donald Trump's made a security deal with Denmark. This comes after months of threatening to take the island by force from the NATO ally. In a social media post, Trump says the agreement gives the United States permanent control over security, with plans to develop a larger military presence on the mineral-rich Danish territory. A call for women to enrol this coming election, with today marking 133 years since New Zealand first let women vote. Suffrage Day celebrates the Electoral Act passing